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We're missing all the times. This is the right time to say the word. When I click in them, kick out a deck. Timon and Miago. Make it them to miss a cat, teach them the Miago. 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Kawa, what deck? Tidy music, Kawa, Kawa, Kawa, Kawa, Kawa, Kawa, Kawa, Kawa, Kawa, Kawa, Kawa, Kawa, Kawa, Kawa, Kawa, Kawa, Kawa, Kawa, Kawa, Kawa, Kawa, Kawa, Kawa, Kawa, Kawa, Kawa, Kawa, Kawa, Kawa, Kawa, Kawa, 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
3: That one that you grimatin in him, a full nigger ewa got sick a he. A fiery tum kat mta, tig de ma kamaniki tamqua. Oh, God, you get gang here at two. Oh, God, to our teach who come out quick. Matun, the eager niggers are her full galang.
1: Maggie's aga, the Gawachi, what you can come away. Got Iwaki can, the Gataki, quite color to that to come and go to be, the Gatu, and go soon. He's a common money.
3: A hat hunka, galagging, Denizella, then our canutanega, eh? Ak amasit without we come out quick at it, hunkala. 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
1: 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Tinga comchi, o uncle, a crankling down to one or come down to monogay on a car. Cut a more over quantity and while snip. 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
1: 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They can't play. 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
3: Chair, I would like to suggest that we don't waste the time of this committee and other departments with the Western Cape. It's not the first time we're having challenges with them, them being disobedient and being unruly, not willing to follow the law, not willing to be questioned and be transparent. I think it is time, Chair, now that we put Section 56A, B and C of the accountability model of Parliament into action.
4: And must make sure that Western Cape bring all relevant documents within Monday so that we're able to sit and discuss what Western Cape on the key issues, because this is not going to be acceptable. This is a factual report that Parliament wants to play oversight on too. And whose interest is the court for? While majority of learners who are black, colors are outside in the street, who don't have access to schools.
5: As much as they are using every instrument at their disposal to avoid accountability, we also as Parliament must use, you know, whatever tools available to ourselves to compel them to come before this committee. I think it's high time that we do that.
2: Die onderwysburgerregte groep wat die departement hof toegeneem het rakende die rasdiskriminasie, het ook die komitee ingelig dat amper 300 leerders nog nie in skole geplaas is die jaar nie. Die provinsiale minister David Meyer en die voorsitter van die komitee Joy Maimela het koppe gestamp daaroor.
6: We know that we are under very significant admissions pressure in our province, which is why, as I've said, we are moving heaven and earth to raise more money, 2.5 billion, build more schools, build more classrooms, so that we better serve particularly learners from poor communities in the rapid school build program. And we are building more schools and more classrooms faster than any other province in South Africa.
7: Okay. Is that all, MEC?
6: Thank you, yes.
7: I did not think in my wildest mind that there are learners that are not in school. I really did not. And your response to the parents is seemingly indicating, or you are suggesting, that you had no information of learners that are not placed in school.
2: My Mela het my hier opdrag gegee om die lys van leerders wat nog nie geplaas is nie in die hande te kry en binne 7 dae terug te rapporteer oor sy ingrypings. Sy het ook bevestig dat hulle die departement sal dagvaar om oor die rasdiskriminasie te verskyn.
7: I think we must elevate the matter with the House Chair, with the Office of the Speaker. We must subpoena the department and subpoena information that we believe we want to engage on. We are noting also how the department has conducted itself over time. This is a discussion we always have with the Western Cape on submission of presentations. It's not the first time. Somehow we need to beg that we're informed as Parliament, and that we will never accept.
2: Die minister van basiese onderwys, Siwe Kwagube, het bygevoeg dat geen diskriminasie in die skoolstelsel geduld word nie.
8: I think it's important to be quite clear that, you know, discrimination and any kind of, you know, discrimination has absolutely no place in our schooling system. And this is exactly why we have been moving with great pace to make sure that the admissions and capacity regulations are completed.
2: Dit was die minister van basiese onderwys, Siwe Kwagube. Zeline Merrington, Parlement.
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10: 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The victim's stolen vehicle, a Ford Ranger double cab, was recovered on the 26th of May 2026 in Chokwe, Mozambique. The recovery of the vehicle led to the arrest of the first suspect in Chokwe on Monday, the 1st of June 2026. The second suspect was subsequently arrested in Shaishai City, Gaza province on Tuesday, the 2nd of June 2026. The breakthrough is the result of extensive collaboration between the South African Police Service, Mozambican Law Enforcement Authorities, SANParks and other role players. The victims were reportedly missing after they were last seen on Wednesday, the 20th of May 2026, at the Pafore picnic site in the Kruger National Park. A search operation was therefore subsequently launched after they failed to return. The suspects are facing two counts of murder and hijacking. Additional charges may be added as investigations continue. These arrests marks a significant milestone in the investigation and demonstrate the effectiveness of cross-border cooperation in combating serious and violent crime.
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13: 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You can't come to your neighbor and behave in a way that is inconsistent with the ethical standard of your neighbor. When you are not at your place, there is a particular way in which you are expected to behave.
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13: 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We strongly reject the strange notion that South Africans are xenophobic.
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13: 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If you don't have a regional response to this problem, it's not going to be resolved.
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15: 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But this incident, one of the hold-ups that hold the industry not to go to do what they are expecting from the leadership of the Western province.
14: Tumana sê hy wil nie bespiegel oor die motief vir die moorde nie. 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
15: That is why we put everything in the hands of the subs to ensure that the perpetrators are brought forward. Because we are not going to tolerate our people dying like flies in our industry, whereby there is no arrest that comes. So we are prepared now to ensure that the perpetrators are brought forward by the law enforcement agencies.
14: Niemand is nog in hegtenis geneem vir die voorvalle nie. Die polisie vra die publiek om met relevante inligting na vore te kom. 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Ek is Esther Klerk vir SAK News.

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3: Apofong has always been characterized by instability, even when it was ruled by one party in the past. But we must change this narrative that coalitions are unstable. Coalitions are not unstable. What is a problem in a coalition government is the leaders who are saving their self-interest, the leaders who are fighting to control the resources of the community.
2: In slegs 5 jaar het 5 verskillende burgemeesters die Maluti Apofong munisipaliteit se topsetel beset. 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Albei vir slegs 18 maande in die amp.
4: I wish our voters could understand that this thing is not assisting. Indeed, they are trying to force us to work together, but it's not happening. All what it does is to make things worse. So in my view, it is still better to have one majority party taking charge so that they can take the responsibility for the non-performance or the performance if there is any. So I think our voters have to think hard when we go to the next elections.
2: Na die verwydering van die burgemeester en speaker in 2023, het die ANC se Masichaba Mosia-Lekayi as uitvoerende burgemeester teruggekeer. 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Die Maluti Apofong ANC hoofsweep, Mandlenkosi Dlamini, verduidelik.
5: because the coalitions are problematic. That's why even the government wanted to regulate them, because if you are coming all right, but certain people are not happy, you can satisfy the community. But if certain people, they are not happy, then they just put a furious emotion of no confidence. So that is the problem. But we are requesting the people of Maluti Apofung, we are your children, we know your problems.
2: Die DA proporsionele verteenwoordiger raadslid Tlalani Matung het die volgende te sê gehad.
6: Yes, MEP 16 and ANC, they have the numbers. They have the numbers. So if you are not going with ANC, meaning you are going to MEP 16. So that's why they are the one who always put the motion to each other. And then the small parties, they just support them.
2: Melatu is later in Maart vanjaar verwyder met MAP 16 se Paratlane Motloong, wat tydens 'n chaotiese raadsitting as uitvoerende burgemeester verkies is. 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
7: I will make an appeal to the residents of Maluti Apofung that now that we are in an election year, they must be decisive. There should be an outright winner, because this coalition politics are not assisting, because they are not stable. In a coalition politics, each party wants its footprint to be there. So as a result, there is a lot of tensions amongst parties in terms of who policies should be implemented.
2: Die net verkose burgemeester Tumelo Tebe sit nou met die uitdaging om stabiliteit te herstel en dienslewering in die problematiese munisipaliteit te verbeter. 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
8: But the bursary contracts were never terminated by the Office of the Premier and continue from a 3-year contract to a 7-year contract, meaning that the degree was supposed to be finalized in 3 years ended up being finalized in 7 years. And through the 7 years, the bursary was awarded. Some applicants received bursary for qualifications that were not part of the 2018-2019 Provincial Workplace Skill Plan. In some instances, the required process was not followed before this approval for the bursaries.
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8: However, the SIU found no approval to deviate from bursary policy, which specified that bursary are for South African citizens residing in the Free State. And this has resulted in expenditure of 579,000, which was spent by Office of the Premier on those foreign students.
2: Die Vrystaatse regering sê sy prioriteit is om te verseker dat openbare fondse vir hulle beoogde doel gebruik word. 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
9: 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We are determined to ensure that every rent allocated towards education serves its intended purpose and contributes to the development of the young people of the province.
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13: Hey, these people, they don't care about the documentation. You got the ID or you got the passport. They just come and hit you. Hit it, everyone. 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I got nothing with me. Yeah. 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The one I got is what I have here. Yeah, I'm wearing it. It's better we go back here because we're not safe. I'm not happy. I don't think I will come back here. But I had the documents, everything, the pen, everything.
10: Busse word gereel om die ontheemde persone na hul land van herkomst te vervoer. 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
15: 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Yeah, because here there is my brother, my people, we all here as you can see there are so many people here behind me and also on that side. There's so many people here, so while I'm here, I feel much better than being in town.
14: Die 25-jarige Wivine Bahati, wat 15 jaar gelede van die oorlog in die Demokratiese Republiek van die Kongo gevlug het, sê hulle maak s'nachts beurte om wakker te bly. 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
16: Knowing that board is when my little sister was coming from school and then she asked me about sister, I saw a board that says that all foreigners must go or Amashanga and all of them. Then I had to step outside to go and check what exactly is that because she was questioning me and I didn't know how to answer the 7-year-old child. Then what I did, I went to take a picture of it. I was like, oh my goodness, how do I even go about explaining this? And then as the day went by, you would see neighbors and other people that would be coming into the neighborhood. They'll be like, hey, Nihambani, because they now know that you've been staying here. They know where exactly you come from, which country. So they'd be like, are you waiting on the 30th of June?
14: Biskop Raphael Bahebwa het 'n Suid-Afrikaanse verblyfpermit bekom nadat hy 20 jaar gelede uit die DRK gevlug het. 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
17: Remember, people who are here, most of them are refugees, are not migrants. And this is what we want to make clear, because you want to step someone who's cutting hair on the street, he doesn't have a shop. That's why the problem came up with big fear and say there must be something behind this, because South Africa, we've been living here for so long. And then you go to police, they don't open case number. It was stranger for all of us. That's why on a Monday, at the following week, they took initiative of saying that after we advised the lawyers for human rights and refugee social services, they took stand of saying that we have to go to police and ask for our protection.
14: By Hebwa, glo Suid-Afrikaners is goeie mense, ondanks die veldtog teen onwettige immigrante, wat hy glo polities van aard is. 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
3: Over 1,700 companies are invested in South Africa. What we want to see is more. We want to expand. We want to have investments in South Africa. And what we're trying to do today is facilitate that. So we're bringing financial institutions, banks, development finance institutions, together with investors. And what we want to do is look at the investment needs and the investment tools and to bridge that difference and to make sure that we get concrete projects, that we get that rolling, because what we would like to see is impact of the investments on the ground here in South Africa.
2: Die minister van Handel, Nywerheid en Mededinging, Parks Tau, sê die EU is Suid-Afrika se grootste streeksvennoot en hy het bygevoeg dat Europese beleggings van groot waarde is om die land te help om verskillende sektore 'n hupstoot te gee. 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
4: On critical minerals, allow me to be a bit more specific. South Africa holds globally significant reserves of platinum group metals, manganese, vanadium and other strategic minerals essential to the clean energy transition and advanced manufacturing. Our objective is not to export raw materials. Our objective is beneficiation, processing and industrial development on South African soil. We want to anchor our value chains here, not ship value chains offshore.
2: Die direkteur vir bemarking en korporatiewe aangeleenthede by die JSE, Vuyo Lee, het die gemak waarmee die beurs se verskeie platforms ingespan kan word om kapitaal te kweek uiteengesit.
5: It is about moving beyond a well-established relationship towards actively identifying where investment can happen, where partnerships can be formed and where capital can be deployed to meet shared priorities. We see that clearly in the sectors shaping this engagement, from the energy transition and critical raw minerals to infrastructure, healthcare, and digital connectivity. These are areas where South Africa offers both need and opportunity, and where collaboration can deliver real returns for our respective countries.
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7: 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You can't come to your neighbor and behave in a way that is inconsistent with the ethical standard of your neighbor. When you are not at your place, there is a particular way in which you are expected to behave.
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7: 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We strongly reject the strange notion that South Africans are xenophobic.
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7: 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If you don't have a regional response to this problem, it's not going to be resolved.
6: Ntuli sê ekonomiese stabiliteit in hierdie lande is die enigste volhoubare oplossing om die toestroming van migrante na Suid-Afrika te beperk. 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
9: Chair, I would like to suggest that we don't waste the time of this committee and other departments with the Western Cape. It's not the first time we're having challenges with them, them being disobedient and being unruly, not willing to follow the law, not willing to be questioned and be transparent. I think it is time, Chair, now that we put Section 56A, B and C of the accountability model of Parliament into action.
10: We must see you now and must make sure that Western Cape bring all relevant documents within Monday so that we're able to sit and discuss what Western Cape on the key issues, because this is not going to be acceptable. This is a factual report that Parliament wants to play oversight on too. And whose interest is the court for? While majority of learners who are black, colors are outside in the street, they don't have access to schools.
11: As much as they are using every instrument at their disposal to avoid accountability, we also as Parliament must use, you know, whatever tools available to ourselves to compel them to come before this committee. I think it's high time that we do that.
8: Die onderwysburgerregte groep wat die departement hof toegeneem het rakende die rasdiskriminasie het ook die komitee ingelig dat amper 300 leerders nog nie in skole geplaas is die jaar nie. Die provinsiale minister David Meynier en die voorsitter van die komitee Joy Maimela het koppe gestamp daaroor.
12: We know that we are under very significant admissions pressure in our province, which is why, as I've said, we are moving heaven and earth to raise more money, 2.5 billion, build more schools, build more classrooms, so that we better serve particularly learners from poor communities in the rapid school build program. And we are building more schools and more classrooms faster than any other province in South Africa.
13: Okay. Is that all, MEC?
12: Thank you, yes.
13: I did not think in my wildest mind that there are learners that are not in school. I really did not. And your response to the parents is seemingly indicating, or you are suggesting that you had no information of learners that are not placed in school.
8: My Mela het my hier opdrag gegee om die lys van leerders wat nog nie geplaas is nie in die hande te kry en binne 7 dae terug te rapporteer oor sy ingrypings. Sy het ook bevestig dat hulle die departement sal dagvaar om oor die rasdiskriminasie te verskyn.
13: I think we must elevate the matter with the House Chair, with the Office of the Speaker. We must subpoena the department and subpoena information that we believe we want to engage on. We are noting also how the department has conducted itself over time. There's a discussion we always have with the Western Cape on submission of presentations. It's not the first time. Somehow we need to beg that we're informed as Parliament, and that we'll never accept.
8: Die minister van basiese onderwys, Siwe Kwagube, het bygevoeg dat geen diskriminasie in die skoolstelsel geduld word nie.
14: I think it's important to be quite clear that, you know, discrimination and any kind of, you know, discrimination has absolutely no place in our schooling system. And this is exactly why we have been moving with great pace to make sure that the admissions and capacity regulations are completed.
8: Dit was die minister van basiese onderwys, Siwe Kwagube. Zeline Merrington, Parlement.
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16: Apofong has always been characterized by instability, even when it was ruled by one party in the past. But we must change this narrative that coalitions are unstable. Coalitions are not unstable. What is a problem in a coalition government is the leaders who are saving their self-interest, the leaders who are fighting to control the resources of the community.
15: In slegs 5 jaar het 5 verskillende burgemeesters die Maluti Apofong munisipaliteit se topsetel beset. 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Albei vir slegs 18 maande in die amp.
17: I wish our voters could understand that this thing is not assisting. Indeed, they are trying to force us to work together, but it's not happening. All what it does is to make things worse. So in my view, it is still better to have one majority party taking charge so that they can take the responsibility for the non-performance or the performance, if there is any. So I think our voters have to think hard when we go to the next elections.
15: Na die verwydering van die burgemeester en speaker in 2023, het die ANC se Masichaba Mosia Lekayi as uitvoerende burgemeester teruggekeer. 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
18: Because the coalitions are problematic. That's why even the government wanted to regulate them. Because if you are coming all right, but certain people are not happy, you can satisfy the community. But if certain people they are not happy, then they just put a furious emotion of no confidence. So that is the problem. But we are requesting the people of Maluti Apofong, we are your children, we know your problems.
15: Die DA proportionele verteenwoordiger, raadslid, Tlalani Matung, het die volgende te sê gehad.
19: Yes, MAP 16 and ANC, they have the numbers. They have the numbers. So if you are not going with ANC, meaning we are going to MAP 16. So that's why they are the one who always put the motion to each other. And then the small parties, they just support them.
15: Melato is later in Maart van jaar verwyder met MAP 16 se Paratlane Motloong, wat tydens 'n chaotiese raadsitting as uitvoerende burgemeester verkies is. 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
20: 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There should be an outright winner because this coalition politics are not assisting because they are not stable. In a coalition politics, each party wants its footprint to be there. So as a result, there is a lot of tensions amongst parties in terms of who policies should be implemented.
15: Die net verkose burgemeester Tumelo Tebe sit nou met die uitdaging om stabiliteit te herstel en dienslewering in die problematiese munisipaliteit te verbeter. 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
1: Remember, people who are here, most of them are refugees, are not migrants. And this is what we want to make clear, because you want to stop someone who's cutting hair on the street, he doesn't have a shop. That's why the problem came up with big fear and say, there must be something behind this, because South Africa, we've been living here for so long. And then you go to police, they don't open case number. It was stranger for all of us. That's why on the Monday, at the following week, they took initiative of saying that after we advised with Lawyers for Human Rights and Refugee Social Services, they took stand of saying that we have to go to police and ask for our protection.
0: Pahebwa glo Suid-Afrikaners is goeie mense, ondanks die veldtog teen onwettige immigrante, wat hy glo polities van aard is. 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

0: Evening, Mr. Basir.
1: Hi, good evening to you, Chakwanda. Good evening to all my wonderful, wonderful listeners. And we're back on air.
0: Thank you, we're back. I'm happy we're back. Yes. If you're good, I'm good.
1: Absolutely, sir.
0: Thank you.
1: 100% correct.
0: Thank you. Our topic to be discussed this evening is why soap works, the chemistry of staying clean. So we are supposed to have that conversation last week, but then there were somehow other things that didn't work out. So today we're going to discuss more about why soap works. So welcome to the station of Radio XKFM. Today we are going to into right to the bathroom, kitchen, even tap outside the jar, because we're asking simple about the important question: why does soap actually work?
1: Once again, wonderful good evening, rather very, very cold evening wherever we are in South Africa. It is a cold evening. Yes, we are discussing something very, very important: soap and how it works, soap and how it is made. And it's an item, Chakwanda, that I think 95% of all human beings on earth will touch it at least minimum once a day. We all must hold soap, either in the morning, having a shower, either having breakfast, washing your hands, or supper, washing your hands, having a shower, whatever it may be. Yes, soap does take a very, very important, it might seem like a very, very trivial item, but it is a very, very important item, which I think many of us do not realize how important soap is. Now, let us first and foremost discover, or rather not discover, let us first and foremost delve into the idea of where exactly does soap originate from. Now, soap was, let's say, invented hundreds upon hundreds of years ago. And people from civilization, the birth of civilization, people just knew that we needed to keep clean. They tried a few items. I'm talking of way, way back, washing your hand, washing yourself with sand, scrubbing yourself with grass, and a whole lot of other items. And then, I'm talking of years back, someone found some animal fat. And that animal fat was boiled, mixed with water, and it worked, but not like the soap of today. But yes, even the ancient soap, Chakwanda, had elements of cleansing. It cleaned your body. It washed you. It made you much more neater. You smell better. So that, like I'm saying, people, was the coincidental birth of soap. Again, as time marched on, people became more progressive, people became more educated, people became more scientific, and that soap, from the time it was born, was all the time improved upon. In the ancient days, they got scent, smells from leaves, the slingerberry, the blue gum. They used some of those scents, and they made the soap smell a little better. But like I said earlier on, soap then just improved and improved. Now, coming to modern day soap, Chakwanda, my dear listeners, soap is a rather very, very easy item to make, absolutely easy. The basic ingredient for soap is sodium hydroxide and mixed with a little bit of oil or fat. We don't use fats anymore. We use oil, and the most preferred type of oil we use today is olive oil. So the olive oil, which is then classified as vegetable fat, much, much more purer, more convenient, and a far more suitable item than animal fat, is the preferred oil that is being used. The oil is then mixed with a chemical called sodium hydroxide. Ordinary term for sodium hydroxide, the street term for sodium hydroxide is caustic soda. Everyone will know what is caustic soda. Scientifically, the term is sodium hydroxide. The sodium hydroxide is mixed with the oil, thoroughly mixed with the oil. A little water is added to it. And then you have a process which is called saponification. Saponification. Saponification is a thorough mixing of the ingredients. Now, with a proper process of mixture, saponification, the mixture then has a property of making lather. So when you take that mixture, mix it with water, rub your hands, it then has the property of making lather. So that, people, my dear listeners, is the very, very simple ingredients that are used to make soap. But then, like I said, people always wanted to improve. Modern day, there are a load of items that are added to the soap. Perfumes are added, stronger detergents are added, and a whole load of other items that are added to your saponified solution. And it is then put to a process where it is hardened, my dear listeners. It is heated, it is hardened. Some of the moisture is removed from that solution, and like I said earlier on, it goes through a process of becoming hard, and then it's the normal packaging. The packaging meaning Lux will have their favorite or preferred type of packaging. Lifebuoy will have their preferred type of packaging, and that is then put onto the supermarket for sale. Now, in that same breath, there is also, people, you must understand that there are different categories of soap. Your normal blue soap is a very hard soap, which means that the level of, or the percentage, sodium hydroxide, caustic soda in your blue soap is way more higher than your other categories of soap. So therefore, your blue soap will be used as a household to clean your walls, to clean your floors, to clean your tiles, to clean your windows, etc. Because it has a very, very strong activity, corrosive activity, which means it will remove the dirt, whatever dirt needs to be removed. Then you have a little milder soap than your blue soap and soaps in that category, in the category of having high levels of sodium hydroxide. Those soaps are used mainly for cleaning clothes, carpets, curtains, etc. Those soaps can also be used for cleaning your house chairs that are made of cloth, synthetic leather. Those soaps are ideal for that particular purpose. So that becomes your lesser, stronger type of soap. And then obviously, last but not least, is the soap we use, almost every human being on earth uses on the daily basis. Those are the soaps with cosmetic effects, which means they are meant to be used on your body. They are meant for human use. And obviously, those soaps, there is a tremendous, tremendous amount of science that is involved in that soap, because the acidity, the alkalinity of the soaps are measured all along the way of production. The soaps must not harm the skin in the remotest. And, like I just said earlier on, those soaps are monitored, measured, regulated on a very, very stringent basis. And only once in South Africa, it is a SABS, the South African Bureau of Standards, once they have approved of it, will it appear on the supermarket shelves. In South Africa, the South African Health Association, they too have a hand in items, all items that are used by human beings. They too have a hand. And they too would do, from time to time, they would do tests on those soaps. And like I said a little earlier on, those soaps must not harm the skin in the remotest. And because of that danger that lurks, those soaps are measured very, very regular, very, very stringent to make sure that it does not harm the skin. And then, like I said earlier on, there are many, many companies. Today we have thousands and thousands of companies that manufacture soap. So we, the general public, are spoiled to a very, very large extent with regards to the different types of soaps we could use in our household. I think you're also probably wondering that I'm stressing so much about the manufacturing of soap, why it was manufactured hundreds of years ago. From the birth of civilization, people did have an idea that germs, being faulty, being unhygienic, was not very, very good for the body. In today's time, I think we stress on that even more. If you look at a couple of years back with COVID, the major, major deterrent or deterring factor was the use of soap. All medical people impressed that you needed to use soap as often as possible. Besides the mask that we were all compelled to wear, besides all the sanitizers we were all compelled to use, they also very, very strongly insisted that we need to use soap. So, my dear listeners, that in itself will tell you that there is a very, very important attachment, health attachment. you must make it a law that they must wash their hands with soap as often as possible, especially the young ones that play with the mud and play with a whole lot of other items that are particularly unhygienic, playing with their dogs, playing with their all the different types of pets. It is very, very important that they wash their hands thoroughly after they patted their dog or their cat or their birds, or whatever it may be, playing with their rabbits. They must wash their hands thoroughly with soap. And like I've said earlier on, most soaps will do the trick. They will cleanse your hand, your body, of all the dirt. And at school level, in life orientation in particular, the teachers are also then, or rather, are compelled to teach the students about the use of soap, why there is soap available every corner of the school, particularly the toilets. My dear listeners, Chakwanda, we've progressed, I would say, 10 steps beyond hardened, fragrant soaps. We now also have liquid soaps. Now, liquid soaps as well, they come in special dispensers. Liquid soaps as well, the main ingredient is sodium hydroxide. And once again, other chemicals are added to the liquid soap. And those chemicals are added primarily to ensure that the soap does not harden, especially in the weather we are experiencing now, very cold weather. Those soaps are designed in such a manner that they do not harden. Then, people, we also have different types of soap. Soap meaning a special soap to clean your hair. The different types of shampoos. Now, shampoos as well will broadly fall into the category of soaps. And like I just said earlier on, special additives to keep your hair soft, to keep your hair shiny, whatever it may be. Shampoo is also a category of a soap. And the same modus operandi, the same method that is used to make liquid hand soap, a very, very similar technique, method is used, deployed to make shampoos. And that, people, is about it with regards to soap and why it is so important that all of us, especially our children, are indoctrinated with the idea, with the concept, with the demand that they will always, but always use soap. Any questions, Mr. Chakwanda?
0: Yeah, one more last question, Mr. Basir. In settings where several people say one bar of soap, are there hygiene concerns, and how can communities safely manage their soap?
1: How they must manage one bar of soap?
0: Yeah, in setting where several people say one bar of soap, are there hygiene concerns, and how can communities safely manage their soap?
1: Okay, look, like I just said earlier on, soaps, like if you leave a bar of soap in the bathroom, right? So you go to the toilet, you come out of the toilet, you are compelled to wash your hands, and you wash your hands, you're happy, your hands are smelling very, very nice. And then someone else that was probably cleaning his car or a mechanic also comes in with dirty hands. He uses the same bar of soap. He washes his hands. His hands are very, very clean. He's very, very happy. Someone else comes in that was scrubbing the floors, dirty, filthy floors. told you earlier on, sodium hydroxide is a chemical that is designed purely to kill germs. So whoever holds a bar of soap, filthy hands, dirty hands, hands with a load of rubbish, your body sweaty or whatever with a load of germs, the moment you rub that soap on your body, on your hands, the sodium hydroxide will first and foremost wipe out the germs. It will have a very, very strong effect on messing up all the pathogens. Pathogens are disease-causing germs. So that is specifically why, Chakwanda, that chemical is added to the soap. And why that soap, that one single bar you are referring to, can be used over and over and over and over again. Simply because of the chemical, which will not allow any germs or pathogens to manifest on that soap. Hello, Chakwanda?
0: Yes, I'm still with you, Mr. Basir.
1: Yes, sir.
0: I think we've basically come to the end of our show, so thank you so much for your cooperation and time being. So
1: yes,
0: I think we'll discuss by next time a lot with some more of the other topics. So for tonight, yes, I think thank you so much for your time.
1: No, I can absolutely.
0: It was concrete, and I hope the listeners, they've spared all the info that you've been sharing with us.
1: Chakwanda, just give me a minute or so, please, sir.
0: Okay, you're welcome.
1: Yes, sir. For my school leavers, for my pupils, for my listeners that are pupils, learners at school, irrespective of your age, bear in mind, especially the ones that are leaving matric, bear in mind that soap is an extremely easy item to make. Soap has a very, very strong and wide marketability. Like I've said earlier on, everyone on earth uses soap. So your marketability, you will always have a ready-made market. And I make mention of this fact because we need entrepreneurs. We need people to realize, come next year when they are out of school and they think they're going to get a job. Come next year, they believe they're going to get a place at the college. They're going to get a place at the university to study. People, we do not have sufficient colleges. We do not have sufficient universities. And unemployment is at an all-time high in South Africa. So soap making is but one of the million of ideas you could use to tell yourself, I am going to go into making soap. While we are discussing this, Chakwanda, for my listeners, I also need you to bear in mind that glycerin, which we use very, very often in most households, glycerin. Glycerin is a byproduct. It means after you make your soap, one of the byproducts of the manufacture of soap is a product called glycerin. And glycerin as well is an extremely, extremely popular item in most households. So people, the unemployed, the ones that are going to be leaving school, look at this as one of the ideas where you could empower yourself. You could then become an entrepreneur and you could be selling your own soap. You could call it the Kasi soap. You could call it your township name soap, the soap from the Kimberley Hole. Whatever you want to title it, that's your business. But there is a strong market if you design a smart, beautiful, good-smelling soap that is, it's not harmful to the skin. People have checked it out for you. Go for it. The sky is the limit. And Wojciech, I know I'm taking too much of my host time, but the Chakwanda has given me a few minutes. But with that, people, enjoy your weekend thoroughly. Do it, but don't overdo it. And with that, it's bye-bye to Mr. Chakwanda and all my wonderful listeners on this absolutely wonderful, wonderful radio station. With that, it's bye-bye and cheerio.
0: Thank you, Mr. Bashir. Have a blessed weekend. Even it's so cold, it's winter, we should just enjoy the winter. So thank you so much, Mr. Bashir.
1: Absolute pleasure. With that, once again, bye-bye to you, Mr. Chakwanda, and bye-bye to all our wonderful, wonderful listeners.
0: Till our next conversation, Mr. Bashir, have a blessed weekend. Bye.
1: Okay, sir. Bye-bye.
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Connectly, I get a one and what at old o, at in a o. What quick at any gay here, wahi. 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I do keep going to get going on the program, the come to Tusha, giga on a gang, her walk, looking room, came to Wulang, I mean, or will a gang ye gang cookie. 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
4: Tatuka.
3: Ah, tatau. Dasira, that tat out the comma the chick. Ah, Mitchell jam, come a quay. Gamma clutch with the long catch it. Come, come. That's not a good thing. Gajala Nadi Umama, the Ganda Jabbage out and out, the Egypti, Yatoma, Yatoma Gunda Gashin, the Tau to the Tangout and Egypti, Shatoma Gatama, Shaget Mataki, Mati, Mati, Ditiam, Toman, Hit the Dita, Watia, the Yatonki Mangam told out to me. Oto, Mangate Tim Tonga, Oto, make a comic by Ching, a comic man, Ogri Jabbage on Toro. Ya tonga go out and harbor. We couldn't go out. Harra, harra, harra, dunga, harra, harra, harra, harra, harra, harra, harra, harra, harra, harra, harra, harra, harra, harra, harra, harra, harra, harra, harra, harra, harra, harra, harra, harra, harra, harra, harra, harra, harra, harra, harra, harra, harra, harra, harra, harra, harra, harra, harra, harra, harra, harra, harra, harra, harra, harra, harra, harra, harra, harra, harra, harra, 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Sand dog, ah, yeah. 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
3: 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They carried a knot and a knot and a quart and a year, Davy question. They cut from Cockatone and Macat de Couille.
6: Oh, my
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6: to to no shenka.
3: Ne to to u sheng na gu nabin nabin kango kuma am. 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Going everything, Dava got and
6: shouted.
3: The Dava come, the same bedroom, Daka Daga. Damn, Dava came dim,
6: tink
3: the shing of a magic. Make a good Dava bedroom, the Magaman, who she did the Akra. That did chip the shink at the matty. Ooh, da it da. Yo! Da came, Maka. No back, I knew waging the shing.
6: What a gushing,
3: no back, I knew waging the shing. Bottom, no candle, da a ga. The guy had gone at it, there, sugar, and da a ga took to what I gave, and cock at a gap. And to cut by a man, what a candle, da a gag. I shall be quiet, I shall be quiet as it away. I see, come, cheating, away, if Gavus and Quack Gawash won't away. I see, dashing, I dashing. 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
6: I wish I get it to
3: Navaga. I wish I get it to Navaga, Cagasita Sala. Daggy, one go back with Mugatit. 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

0: 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Now gonna do me get a masota in a arm. Taqua comes Naka Koha and Gomunkoha, said African that at the heart and comes the king. I would you gonna see King Yoki de Kunaka and it's a. Maham Glam, come a union yaw, and Yokina, Naka could come him. No Glam Yawn and Yokina and the king come out. Had come hanging out in Yokotu. Into the tech with the Kunaka, the Guzana, Tehana Domino Sotina, I did the Quaratan Amaki.
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